Last weekend, Ella Langley's Be Her was sitting at the top of the countdown, number one. But the big question is, does she make it two weekends in a row at number one? Or is somebody ready to take over the top spot? There is only one way to find out. So we got to kick off this countdown right now.

0: Let's give him a big old fits. Welcome to the family. And it is 4th of July weekend. We're doing Let Freedom Sing. And I'd say that's one heck of a way to light the fuse. Up right now, Jackson Dean checking in number 39 with Make a Liar.
1: I ain't coming to your house.

Max and Dean hanging on at number 39 this weekend with Make a Liar. And you got Fitz playing all the hits on the Country Top 40 with a really cool story behind this next song. Kevin Powers says this song wasn't easy to write. He and his co-writers spent hours chasing ideas before somebody asked one simple question. Who taught you how to move on? And then the whole room stopped. And then they knew they had it. That became the heartbeat of the song as we celebrate CT40's Let Freedom Sing weekend. Here's one that's going to light up your speakers. Kevin Powers and Shaboozey coming in hot at number 38 with Move On.

0: Kevin Powers and Shaboozy remain at number 38 again this week with Move On. Still plenty to come as we celebrate CT40 with Fitz's Let Freedom Sing Weekend. And we're working our way toward the biggest song in country music. But first, Stephen Wilson Jr. shares the best advice he's ever gotten from a shirtless hillbilly. And I'm going to tell you something right now. You got to trust me. Sometimes the best life lessons come from the folks who couldn't care less what anybody thinks. So don't go anywhere. Stephen Wilson Jr. is hanging with me next.
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0: Parker McCollum and Killing Me with another weekend at number 37 on the countdown. And if you've ever wondered why Stephen Wilson Jr.'s music hits a little bit different, it's because he writes about the people who made him who he is. And his dad was one of those guys who'd do anything for anybody. He could fix anything, you know what I mean? Just a good old boy. And as you're about to hear, he also provided a whole lot of material. Check this out.
1: Well, my dad loved helping people, and I inherited that from him. And, you know, he would love that he's helping so many people. I always joke he would give the shirt off his back if he was wearing one. And he was one of those hillbillies that was shirtless, you know, like 60% of the time.
2: That's right.
0: I wish I could take off my shirt 60% of the time. But that's why we love him. He is so unique. Stephen Wilson Jr. up right now with Gary, number 30.

0: There's Gary from Stephen Wilson Jr. on CT40's Let Freedom Sing. Hope you're having a great weekend. He was number 36 last week and now number 36 again this weekend.
1: Hey, it's Ashley McBride. Have a happy and safe 4th of July.
0: Thank you, Ashley. And you definitely got to be somebody when somebody like Garth Brooks invites you to become a part of the Opry family. But Ashley McBride fits that mold to the T. And she's up right now this weekend, number 35, with What If We Don't.

0: What If We Don't from Ashley McBride, extending her stay at number 35 by another week. Country Top 40. That's right. We're going to keep the fireworks going on CT40's Let Freedom Sing and Fitz playing all the hits because we're making our run toward the number one song in country music. And coming up, Chase Matthews is going to open up about the moment he realized he'd taken his independent career as far as he could go. What happened next changed absolutely everything. So stick around because we're going to share that story with you after this.
1: And Doug.
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0: Welcome back to CT40's Let Freedom Sing, 4th of July weekend. You got Fitz playing all the hits, playing the songs hotter than the grill in your backyard right now. And you know, Chase Matthew built this thing the hard way before he even signed a record deal. He already had millions of fans, hundreds of millions of streams, and he was selling out shows on his own. But he says there came a point where he knew he needed another gear to reach country radio and the mainstream. And the good news? He says Warner never tried to change who he is. They just helped him get there. And now he's living that dream, hearing his songs on country radio while staying true to himself. At number 34, here's Chase Matthew with Holden.

Chase Matthew doing another weekend at number 34 on the Country Top 40 with Fitz. And don't forget, at the bottom of the hour, check this out, y'all. A very, very special moment in my life. I'm going to be singing Proud to Be an American with the Lee Greenwood. That's the one. And I'm proud to be an American. That one. We're going to sing it together. I can't wait for you to hear it as we continue with the Stephenville, Texas songwriting machine, Hudson Westbrook. Stepping up to number 33 with the song he wrote with his producer, Lucas Scott, and co-writer, Bo Bailey. Here's Hudson with Painted You Pretty.

0: Westbrook right there with Painted You Pretty, holding on tight at number 33 again this week.
1: Hey everybody, it's Hudson Westbrook. Have a happy and safe 4th of July.
0: Thank you, Hudson. And I think we are all having a great weekend celebrating America's 250th birthday so far. But I just have to take the patriotism to the next level, if you don't mind. In just a couple of minutes, I'm going to share one of my most American dream come true bucket list country moments. We're going to invite a musical legend in to sing one of the most American songs of all time. And I'm going to join him at the mic. I got a very special CT40 Let Freedom Sing Spotlight coming up.
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15: A partly cloudy day today. Temperatures

0: climbing to the low 80s. Don't rule out thunderstorms. Tonight, mostly clear skies, and we'll have lows in the mid-60s, areas of fog, with visibility around half a mile. Tomorrow, a good deal of sunshine and highs in the mid-80s. Quiet and comfortable tomorrow night, lows remaining in the mid-60s. On Tuesday, some clouds with temps again in the mid-80s, similar lows in the mid-60s. As for Wednesday, showers possible with around a quarter inch anticipated, similar highs in the mid-80s, as well as winds from the southwest at 10.
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Still got 32 of the biggest songs in country music to play you on CT40's Let Freedom Sing. 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

Prophet, Long Live Country, spinning a repeat week at number 32. And I got to watch Shane perform at his very first arena show at Dickies Arena in Fort Worth, Texas. And you should have saw his face when he was standing in this massive arena. Such a cool moment. And another amazing debut on our hands right now from the Reverend Roll himself, Mr. Jelly Roll, in the number 31.

It's a brand new debut called Hands Up from Jelly Roll, checking in at number 31. And welcome to CT40's Let Freedom Sing. It's the point in the show where we usually introduce a brand new artist or a brand new song from a known artist. But in the spirit of celebrating all the most patriotic parts of America for her 250th, we're going to do something a little bit different this week. Your CT40 Star Spangled Spotlight featuring Mr. Lee Greenwood and myself. That's right. All brought to you by T-Mobile. If you've lived in America for more than about 15 minutes, chances are you know every word to God Bless the USA. You know, it's one of those songs that feels like it's always been part of our country's story. But Lee Greenwood actually wrote it in the early 80s because he wanted to put his love for America into a song that could bring people together. And ever since, it has become the soundtrack to 4th of July celebrations and patriotic moments all across this great country. So when Lee Greenwood stopped by the CT40 studio recently, there was no way I was passing up the chance to sing a little of it with the man himself. Check this out. And God bless the USA. And I won't.

Yes, we did it. One of my country bucket list moments of a lifetime. That was Lee Greenwood and myself performing a live version of God Bless the USA for You right here on CT40's Let Freedom Sing. And I hope you enjoyed it. All brought to you by T-Mobile.

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3: Thanks for hanging out with us on the Country Top 40 with Fitz. CT40's Let Freedom Sing. And I do want to say this right now. Look outside your window. The freedom you are experiencing at this moment was brought to you by the proud men and women who served this country. And don't you ever forget it. Thank you so much for everything you've done and sacrificed. Hope you're having a fantastic 250th birthday, America. Wherever you're listening, we're just getting warmed up. And we've still got 30 songs left before we reach number one.

Such a powerful song. I love it, Blake. Blake Shelton's Let Him In Anyway, hanging on at number 30 for a second straight week. And you know, just behind every great artist is somebody who believed in them long before the rest of the world did. And for Russell Dickerson, that's always been his wife, Kaylee. She stood by him through the tough years and has even helped bring his music videos to life. More than his biggest fan, I would say she's been his teammate from day one. And that's what it's all about. At number 29, here's Russell Dickerson doing his WrestleMania on CT40's Let Freedom Sing with Worth Your While.

Straight for the Heart from Alexandra Kay with her third week in at number 28. And now it's one of my favorite parts of the countdown, where we honor the ladies in this world who deal with life head on and with fire in their eyes. And there ain't nothing stopping our CT40 fierce female. 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No. And on this Independence 250th birthday of America, we're celebrating a woman who's proving that courage can change the world. Her name is Alana Asak Hurley, and she's an Alaskan Native leader who spent years standing up for her people, protecting the environment, and making sure future generations have a voice. And her work just earned her one of the world's highest environmental honors, the Goldman Environmental Prize, often called the Green Oscar. And she's doing her part to make Alaska and keep Alaska beautiful. And here's what makes this even more incredible. For the first time ever, every single winner this year was a woman. Talk about leading by example. So here's to Alana Hurley and to every woman who's making the world a little bit better, one brave step at a time. The human heart can do anything. And she's proved that to the entire world. She's got a heart like a truck. I need-

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0: From Liberty, Missouri, all the way up to Freedom, Pennsylvania. We're playing you the hits this weekend on CT40's Let Freedom Sing. And my name is Fitz. I'm the dude playing those hits. With a guy who apparently used to love shooting bottle rockets when he was a little kid. Yes, he says bottle rockets are his jam. And

Riley Green making a move. Think as you drunk. Climbing two spots this weekend to land at number 27. And if you're celebrating CT40's Let Freedom Sing 4th of July weekend, just remember, maybe don't take song titles as life advice, if you know what I mean. As we keep this countdown rolling, Braylon James has been building some serious momentum with one of my favorite titles on the charts. Checking in, number 26, here's Water at a Wedding.

Climbing up to the number 26. That was Graylin James with Water at a Wedding. And you got Fitz playing all the hits. And our next artist grew up about an hour outside of Nashville in Tullahoma, Tennessee, making his commute to Nashville a very easy one. But these days, Dustin Lynch spends his days on his 600-acre farm in northeast Tennessee. If he's not there, he is flying in his airplane. Dustin Lynch, easy to love. He's got number 25.

0: Dustin Lynch going up two to number 25 with Easy to Love. Coming up on CT40's Let Freedom Sing. If you could go back and give your 20-something-year-old self, you know, any piece of advice, what would you say? John Party had an answer ready, and honestly, it's pretty dang good. Stay with us.
1: And Doug.
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12: 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Yeah.
0: Thank you, Lainey. We love you, girl. And broadcasting and streaming to you loud and proud, deep in the heart of Texas, playing you the sounds of freedom this weekend. With a very interesting collaboration. Lainey Wilson and John Mayer. They have number 24 with Phone.

0: Lainey Wilson and John Mayer. Did you ever think you'd see a day where John Mayer would be going country? Jumping up two to number 24 with phone, keys, wallet. You know, we all have those moments where we look back and think, man, if I only knew then what I know now. So I asked John Party what he'd tell the younger version of himself, you know, the guy chasing a dream with a whole lot of grit and not much else. And his answer was simple, very, very honest, and probably something that we could all stand to hear. Check this out.
1: I would just be tough on him. I say, you know what? You're doing the right thing. The competitiveness is never going to change. The drive to be the best you can is never going to change.
0: Wow.
1: So just keep doing what you're doing. Keep it in between the lines. Learn from your mistakes and keep moving forward.
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John Party's Boots Off, kicking up another spot this week, moving to number 23, making our run toward the number one song in country music. Low Cash, up next at number 22 with Ron.

0: of the country top 40 when my father passed away recently. It was Low Cash who stepped in and said, "Hey, Fitz, we got you. We got you, man. I love him. Wrong Hearts." From Low Cash, backing up two places to number 22. Coming up on the countdown, we're about to head into the CT40 vault for the most star-spangled trip through the most patriotic hits in country music. And it all starts in the year that the Cobra Kai Dojo learned to fear the crane kick. Remember that? Danielson! Getting a little Karate Kid on you in a couple of minutes. We're going down to the vault after this.
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14: A partly cloudy day today. Temperatures climbing to the low 80s. Don't rule out thunderstorms. Tonight, mostly clear skies, and we'll have lows in the mid-60s, areas of fog, with visibility around half a mile. Tomorrow, a good deal of sunshine and highs in the mid-80s. Quiet and comfortable tomorrow night, lows remaining in the mid-60s. On Tuesday, some clouds with temps again in the mid-80s, similar lows in the mid-60s. As for Wednesday, showers possible with around a quarter inch anticipated, similar highs in the mid-80s, as well as winds from the southwest at 10.
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0: Say So. Say So from Dan and Shay. Moving up two to number 21. And my friends, how are you? My name is Mr. Fitz. We're getting ready to have a big old trip. We're going to grab some fireworks. Got the grill grilling. Got the hot dogs hot dogging. We're about to travel to the most patriotic songs in country music right here in the CT40 Vault. And as always, your ticket to the vault is brought to you by my friends at O'Reilly Auto Parts, your professional parts people. Just going to walk in front of our brand new eye retina scanner because I'm the only person in the world with access to this place. Oh, man, that is bright. Hello.
1: Hello, Fitz. Please step in front of the retina eye scanner.
0: All right, I'm just looking at the beam.
1: Merry 4th of July.
0: Yes, it's happy 4th. Happy Independence Weekend to you. That's right, that's how we say it.
1: Why? Merry means happy.
0: I don't know. It's just, you know, it's just how we say it. Just a saying. Merry, happy 4th of July Independence Day weekend.
1: Are we going to do fireworks?
0: You know what? Yes, I think that sounds great. You got a deal. Just don't burn down the vault.
1: Access granted.
0: And there we go. We are in. And follow me over here, folks. We're going to go to the year that Daniel LaRusso decimated the Cobra Kai with one kick in the smash hit movie, The Karate Kid. Fear does not exist in this dojo, does it? The average price for a home in America was just, are you ready for this, $79,000. And the Winter Olympics had us all waving the Star Spangled Banner. And to make it a little more red, white, and blue, Waylon Jennings was cranking out what some have called the perfect tribute to the USA.
2: Promise and then follow through, America.
0: From the year 1984, that was Waylon Jennings with America. And follow me this way. Yes, everybody looks wonderful in their red, white, and blue attire. Moving on now 27 years toward the present. And we see the birth of everybody's favorite research tool, Wikipedia. Plus, we got this incredible flag-waving single from Brooks and Dunn.

2001, that was Only in America. Brooks and Dunn's 16th career number one. And Follow Me This Way, Follow Me Over Here. There we go. We're walking. Time to get the fireworks out. Moving up another 6 years toward the present to a song that Josh Turner wrote with Sean Camp and Patrick McLaughlin. It's a song celebrating the sounds of the 4th, and you know I got to play this one right now. Somebody bring me.

0: Josh Turner from 2007 with Firecracker. And I can't believe it, folks. That's going to do it for the Red, White, and Blue journey through the hits in the CT40 vault. But don't worry, I'm going to be right here. You know we always get to hang out in the vault, same time, same place. I'll see you right here next weekend. As always, your ticket to the vault was brought to you by my friends at O'Reilly Auto Parts. 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And I'm going to need your help right now. We got to grease up these hinges on this massive independence freedom-sized door to the vault. Let's slam it shut. Give me a little help. Come on, a little more. There we got her.
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0: Ladies and gentlemen, this hour of CT40's Let Freedom Sing is brought to you by Eggland's Best. 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

0: for making me part of your celebration. We've officially reached the halfway point of the countdown, and just like the grand finale lighting up the night sky, things are about to get even bigger. There's only 20 songs left standing between us and this week's number one country song in the world. So grab another burger, top off that sweet tea, and let's keep this independence party rolling.
1: Number 20.
0: We got another Georgia boy in the house. Zach John King, originally from Fayetteville, Georgia, stepping up right now with Get to Drinkin'. Now he-

DJ K, Zach John King, moving up a spot to number 20. We get to drinking. And you know what? I really love this next song because it takes the whole blame the ex country music tradition and it sort of flips it upside down, you know? Instead of pointing fingers at all the guys she's dated, Lauren Elena says, you know what? Maybe I'm the common denominator. And you got to respect that kind of honesty. It's a whole lot of fun. Here come Lauren Elena and Chase Matthew with All My Exes. Checking in this week, number 19. Another.

Lauren Elena and Chase Matthew climbing three spots this week to number 19 with All My Exes. It fits, playing all the hits. And on this 4th of July weekend, I want to throw this out to you. Did you know that Americans are expected to eat around 150 million hot dogs over the holiday weekend? That is enough hot dogs to stretch from Washington, D.C. to Los Angeles more than five times. So if you're standing over the grill right now, you're definitely not alone. As we get back to the hits, Zach Top, South of Sanity. He's holding on at number 18 on CT40's Let Freedom Sing. Blaine.

0: country, and she knows it from Luke Bryan with his second weekend at number 17. And I do the good stuff every single weekend because there's so much craziness, right, happening in this world. It's so important to hear the good stuff because good feels good. And on the way, I want you to imagine being a kid who has never been to a movie theater before, right? And a summer field trip gets canceled, hearts are broken, and then one police officer quietly steps in and changes everything. That's all coming up next in the good stuff on CT40's Let Freedom Sing with Fitz.
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3: I'll tell you what, the only thing hotter than what's coming off that grill are the 40 biggest songs in country music, and we're playing them right now on CT40's Let Freedom Sing. You got Fitz playing all those hits. Right now, Stella Lefty's turn to sing. Here she is, number 16, with Boston.

0: just love that song. She's such a sweet girl. Boston from Stella Lefty. Shooting up faster than a Roman candle on the 4th of July weekend. Moving up 5 to number 16. And with that jump, she gets the blue ribbon for the Leap of the Week award. So, I'm probably going to throw in some fireworks as well. So wherever you are, at home, at work, in the car, listening on your radio station app, I could really use your help right now. Let me grab my air horns. And we're going to give Stella Lefty a big old atta girl.
1: Atta girl.
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0: Your Leap of the Week was brought to you by T-Mobile. You know, the most valuable things in life usually aren't things you could buy. They're the stories your grandparents told you, the family name you carry. Maybe it's a piece of land that's been in the family for generations, or the values somebody loved you enough to pass down. And that's what this next song is all about. It's the story of four generations, where they come from, what they stood for, and what they leave behind. Here's Hardy, Morgan Wallen, Eric Church, and Tim McGraw with MacArthur at number 15.

0: Party, Morgan Wallen, Eric Church, and Tim McGraw right there. What a lineup with MacArthur at number 15 for the second week running. And now it's time for the good stuff because I believe in the good stuff because good feels good. And it's all brought to you by T-Mobile on CT40's Let Freedom Sing.
1: That's the good stuff.
0: And this is a story that reminds us all that there's still some incredible people doing incredible things every single day. And with it being 4th of July weekend, this one feels just right. In Phoenix, 144 middle school students were supposed to go on a movie summer field trip until the funding fell through and the trip was canceled. And for many of those kids, it would have been their very first time ever stepping inside of a movie theater. And that's when school resource officer Sean Reavy stepped in. He rented out an entire theater, and he paid for every ticket, plus popcorn, drinks, all the candy, all out of his own pocket. So why? Because he wasn't about to let those kids down. Before the movie started, he asked for just one thing in return. He told the students, someday, when you have the opportunity, just do something kind for somebody else. And there you go, folks.

0: Yeah, all about those good vibes on this 4th of July weekend by Chris Jansen right there, released in 2019, became one of his signature number one hits on the Country Top 40 Countdown. And all of that good stuff was brought to you by my friends at T-Mobile. Coming up on CT40's Let Freedom Sing weekend, what is more America than hitting up Las Vegas? Well, before you go, George Burge has a Vegas gambling system that's either absolutely brilliant or completely bonkers. Either way, it takes about 30 seconds to find out if he's having a good weekend. All the details after this. 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
0: There you go. What's up, John? Happy 4th of July weekend to you. Hope you're enjoying your freedom this weekend. And you know what? I know you're listening to yourself on the countdown right now. You got number 14 with Kid Myself. This is John Morgan.

0: Kid Myself from John Morgan, clocking in at number 14 again this weekend. Fitz playing all the hits. And, you know, everybody's got their own strategy when they hit up Las Vegas. Some folks set a budget, some chase their losses, and some pretty much donate their paycheck to the slot machines. But my buddy George Burge, well, he's got a system that's so simple, it might just be the smartest thing I've ever heard.
1: What I do is when I get to Vegas, I walk into the casino I'm staying at, I go to the first roulette table that I see, and I put $100 on black. If I win, we're gambling that week. If I lose,
2: you're done. You have the power to do that. You have the power to really cut it that quick.
1: So I'm not gambling this week. Okay.
0: I kind of love that. One spin, one decision, and the rest of the weekend is already figured out. Now, whether that's discipline or just, you know, a really fast way to find the buffet, I'm going to let you decide on that one. Here's George Burge and Luke Bryan with Ride, Ride, Ride.

0: Right, right. Throwing it in reverse and going back one to number 13. And up now, give me the official going to the chapel music right here.
1: Going to the chapel and we're gonna get
0: the now soon to be married Taylor Swift checking in with I Knew It, I Knew You from Toy Story 5. She's got number 12.

0: Taylor Swift right there, y'all. And she's moving up one more to number 12 with I Knew It, I Knew You from the amazing Toy Story 5 movie soundtrack. Coming up on CT40's Let Freedom Sing, it's your fan favorite segment, Music with Memories. 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So if you've ever had a song instantly take you back to a moment in your life, you're going to love this one. Your Music with Memories is after this.
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12: Tonight, mostly clear skies and lows in the mid-60s, we might see a stray thunderstorm. By tomorrow, fair skies and high temperatures near 86. Tomorrow night, expect mainly clear skies and similar lows in the mid-60s. Temperatures right back in the mid-80s Tuesday with partly sunny skies. Wednesday brings a chance of rain and thunderstorms with about a quarter inch possible. Highs again near 85, southwest winds around 10. On Thursday, occasional showers, highs in the low 80s.

Welcome back, y'all, to CT40's Let Freedom Sing. My name is Fitz, and I was born to play the hits, and this guy was born to sing them. Here's Kenny Chesney celebrating his freedom on the countdown this weekend at number 11 with Carry On.

Chesney and Carry On, spending a second weekend at number 11. And do you have a special song in your heart with your special memory attached to it? Because you know it's time for your CT40 fan favorite segment, Music with Memories, all brought to you by T-Mobile. And we're about to find out how a country song became part of somebody's life story. This week it comes from Emily. And Emily says, "What's up, Fitz? Every 4th of July, my dad would load us all into the back of his old pickup, throw a couple of lawn chairs and a cooler in the truck, and we'd drive out to this hill overlooking the river to watch the fireworks. And every single year before the fireworks started, he'd play one song, Chicken Fried by the ZBB, the Zac Brown Band. And we would all sing every word at the top of our lungs. And the tough part is my dad passed away 3 years ago. But now my husband loads up our kids and we drive to that same hill. And before the fireworks begin, we play that same song. My kids never got to know their grandpa the way I did, but because of that song, somehow, they still do. He's with us. So could you please crank it up for us right now? Sincerely, Emily Dewebber, Owensboro, Kentucky."

memory and what a song. Zac Brown Band's Chicken Fried released to country radio in June of 2008. And by December 6th of 2008, it became the band's very first country top 40 hit. And you know what? That's exactly what Music with Memories is all about. A song may only last 4 minutes, but the memories attached to it can last a lifetime. So what about you? Do you have a special song in your heart with your special memory? Send them to me right now. Facebook, Instagram, TikTok, Country Top 40 with Fitz. And at the very top, make sure it says Music with Memories, all brought to you by T-Mobile.

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5: 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And I hope you're having an incredible 4th of July weekend. Maybe you're out on the lake, hanging out by the pool, firing up the grill, chasing fireworks with the family, or just hitting the road with the windows down and the Country Top 40 turned up. And I just want to say to all of our CT40 family across the country dealing with this brutal summer heat dome, I'm thinking about you. Stay hydrated. Throw on some sunscreen, find a little shade when you can, and let us keep you company wherever you're celebrating America's birthday, because you know what time it is. It's top 10 time.
7: Hey, man, it's Jake Carver in Birmingham, Alabama. We're about to get wild in the woods out here celebrating America's 250th. Woo! Yeah, man. But before we get going, man, get us warmed up with Kane Brown. Love that song, Woman. On a tree top 40. Happy 4th, man. Make sure you keep all the fingers God gave you.
8: Number 10.
5: Thank you, Jake. I appreciate it. That is some amazing advice. Everybody, this weekend, let's keep our fingers, all right? Let's keep our fingers. Kane Brown stepping up right now at

0: St. Brown slipping back one spot this week to number 10 with Woman. And you know, some of life's greatest lessons don't come from a textbook. They come from getting up before the sun, putting in an honest day's work, and earning every single paycheck. Before Bailey Zimmerman was selling out arenas, he was working on a gas pipeline. And he says those long days and hardworking men around him taught him lessons about humility, grit, and never taking success for granted. Check this out.
1: Well, I think, you know, doing the gas pipeline stuff, and I just learned that nobody's going to do anything for you. You know, if you want something that you got, you just got to go out there and get it and work harder than everybody else, or you won't get that thing that you want, you know. And that's what I feel like a lot of, you know, some of the artists fail when they sign a record deal, because if you let, you know, them just do what they know what best to do, they're going to stick you in this box that's, you know, worked for the last 10 years. And then, you know, you're not you anymore. So it really just taught me that when, you know, when I signed my record deals and I signed all my stuff, it really taught me like to make sure I'm always in control of what I'm doing and that it's my vision that we're putting out, the songs that I love. You know, I'm not getting, you know, hassled to put out this song because it'd be a favor for this. You know, it's all the music I put out, I love. And, you know, it just taught me to work really hard and work harder than everybody else. And, you know, it will show at some point.
0: That's classic Bailey right there. Work hard. Trust your gut. Don't let somebody else write your story for you. Chevy Silverado is on right now. Here's Bailey, number 9. Wow.

Haley Zimmerman moving up a spot this week to number 9 with Chevy Silverado. And I thought this was pretty cool to share with you on this Let Freedom Sing weekend. The Liberty Bell in Philadelphia, Pennsylvania hasn't actually been rung on Independence Day in more than 175 years because of its famous crack. That's right, it's got a famous crack. Instead, every 4th of July, it's honored with 13 symbolic taps, one for each of the original 13 colonies that helped launch this great nation. It's pretty cool, right? As we get back to the hits, Luke Combs has the next one. As we keep rolling through the top 10, here's Be By You, number 8 on CT40's Let Freedom Sing.

there hanging out at number 8 for another week with Be By You. Country Top 40. We are in the top 10 on CT40's Let Freedom Sing with Fitz. And after the break, we're going to be talking about an artist who has gone from newcomer to one of the biggest names in country music in what feels like the blink of an eye. Megan Maroney isn't just having a moment anymore. She's becoming a major force in country music, and the numbers prove it. And I'm going to tell you why everybody's talking about her when we come back to CT40's Let Freedom Sing.

Welcome back to CT40's Let Freedom Sing. And I got to give a shout out to Corey Kent right now because he has a 95 Ford Bronco. And I actually have a 96 Ford Bronco. So Corey Kent and I, we're connected. Here's Corey and Co. Wetzel right now. They're at number 7 with Rocky Mountain.

Kent and Co. Wetzel holding steady at number 7 this week with Rocky Mountain Low. And you know, some of the best country songs come from taking a tough moment in life and turning it into something that really makes people feel stronger. And that's exactly what Megan Maroney says she loves to do. She takes heartbreak, doubt, or insecurity, sort of flips it into an anthem people can't wait to sing at the top of their lungs. And she says seeing entire crowds, guys included, shouting every single word back to her is one of the coolest parts of the job. So go ahead and sing along. Here's Megan Maroney with Beautiful Things on CT40's Let Freedom Sing, number 6.

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We're bringing you the red, the white, the blue, and all the country. Happy 4th of July weekend from CT40's Let Freedom Sing with Fitz. And you know, the artists who stick around are usually the ones who aren't trying to be somebody else. They're just being themselves. And that's Ella Langley in a nutshell. She says, if she is asking you to spend 3 or 4 minutes listening to one of her songs, then she owes you the truth. No pretending, no chasing trends, just honest music. And that's why we love her. I'm a proud Ella fella. And I think that's one of the biggest reasons fans connect with her. Here's Ella Langley with Be Her, number 5.

I want to take a moment right now to personally thank Ella Langley for sending me an XLT extra large tall t-shirt that says Ella's Fellas. It arrived in the mail last week, and I think I'm going to be wearing it every day of the summer. Be Her from Ella, moving back from the top spot where she's been now for 2 weeks, dropping back 4 to number 5, which means there's a brand new number 1 coming up. And check this out. It's a double shot of Ella right now. So all you Ella's Fellas and Ella's Bellas, time to listen again. This time she's doing it with Morgan Wallen, number 4, I Can't Love You Anymore.

0: You're checking out CT40's Let Freedom Sing, and my name is Fitz. And don't go anywhere, because after the break, we're going to be lighting the fuse on the biggest part of the countdown. We've reached the final three songs on CT40's Let Freedom Sing weekend, and a brand new number one is ready to explode at the top of the charts after this.
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12: Tonight, mostly clear skies and lows in the mid-60s, we might see a stray thunderstorm. By tomorrow, fair skies and high temperatures near 86. Tomorrow night, expect mainly clear skies and similar lows in the mid-60s. Temperatures right back in the mid-80s Tuesday with partly sunny skies. Wednesday brings a chance of rain and thunderstorms with about a quarter inch possible. Highs again near 85, southwest winds around 10. On Thursday, occasional showers, highs in the low 80s.
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0: Happy 4th of July weekend. It's CT40's Let Freedom Sing and Fitz playing all the hits.

Even got a bald eagle right here in the CT40 studio sitting right by me. Yep, I'm not kidding. Her name is Patsy. Patsy, you want to say hi to everybody? See, I told you. Thanks, been getting loud throughout the entire show. Just really excited about this weekend, obviously. We're getting back into

Morgan Wallen moving up one spot to number three this week with Don't We? And if you don't mind, let's check in with TikTok right now. Just got a message from Sarah H underscore Texas from Tyler, Texas. And she says, hey, Fitz, how do they make fireworks do all those crazy colors? All right, Sarah, it's actually pretty cool. Fireworks are packed with tiny pellets actually called stars. And those stars create the colors. And different minerals burn different shades, like strontium makes red, copper makes blue, and barium makes green. And then a lift charge launches the shell into the sky. A timed fuse burns on the way up, and then boom! Everything explodes at just the right height into those incredible patterns that we all love. So this weekend, while you're watching the fireworks, you're really watching science put on one amazing show. And now all the fireworks shows are pretty much laid out and programmed by the computer. Pretty amazing as we get back to the hits. Jason Aldean right now with this week's number two song, Don't Tell on Me, on CT40's Let Freedom Sing.

0: Don't Tell on Me from Jason Aldean, coming up one to number two on the countdown. You're checking out CT40's Let Freedom Sing, and hang on for me just a second. Do me a favor, listen really closely. Can you hear it? Way off in the distance? Number one. 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
0: We're back to the hits with Fitz on CT40's Let Freedom Sing, and we've got just one more item of business to scratch off the list. Yes, one more little warm-up. We just can't play the biggest song in the world without warming up, all right? And if you've been with me for a while, you know I like to do this little warm-up to number one, all right? So important, especially on 4th of July weekend. All brought to you by Sleep Number. And on this weekend in particular, I'm thinking about the big dog daddy, TK, the late and great Toby Keith. And when you hear Toby Keith's courtesy of the red, white, and blue, it's really easy to think it was written in the songwriter's room somewhere, but it wasn't. Toby wrote that song in about 20 minutes on the back of a fantasy football sheet just days after the September 11th attacks. And the song was inspired not only by 9/11, but also by the loss of his dad earlier that year, a proud Army veteran who flew the American flag in his front yard every single day.

And here's something a lot of people don't know. Toby originally never planned to release the song. He thought it was just something he'd perform live. But after playing it for military leaders, he was encouraged to record it because they believed Americans needed to hear it. Nobody could deliver patriotic pride quite like Toby Keith. So as we celebrate America's birthday, number 250, we also celebrate an artist that we miss dearly and a song that's become part of the soundtrack of 4th of July weekend. Here's Toby Keith with courtesy of the Red, White, and Blue, your warm-up to number one. Hey.

0: That's your warm-up to number one from the one and only Toby Keith with Courtesy the Red, White, and Blue. And the song was released on May 27th, 2002. And by July 20th, 2002, it had climbed all the way to number one on the Country Top 40 Countdown. It also crossed over to the Billboard Hot 100, peaking at number 25, becoming one of Toby's biggest crossover hits at the time. And that warm-up was brought to you by Sleep Number. 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Oh, happy birthday, America. 250 years old. And you know what? Every artist reaches that moment where they got to decide, play it safe or take a chance. And that's exactly where Josh Ross from Canada found himself. He says this next song didn't really sound like anything else on country radio, but he couldn't quit thinking about it. I mean, the hook, everything, the lyrics were just stuck in his head. Something just felt right about it. Turns out, trusting his gut may have been one of the best decisions he's ever made.
1: Yeah, I mean, from having Single Again where I wrote it, it was like, do I take an outside cut? And I had some other stuff that I'd wrote that I really loved, but my buddy Christian had sent me this song.

0: All the writers on the song hadn't had a radio song before. It just felt fresh. It felt different than what was on the charts. And I loved that. And the second thing that I really loved about it was like the lyric is actually really sad, but it was a fun up-tempo song. And I would say if you're like not listening to the words, it would feel like just an up-tempo, fun party, rock-ish kind of country song. And to have that element of it like actually being about a subject that's sad but still feel good, I really loved. And it just felt really honestly fresh to me. And I'm very glad that we went with it versus something else. So,
1: man, we are so glad he trusted his gut, a song that's equal parts heartbreak and sing-along. It's connected with country fans all around the world. Here's Josh Ross with Hate How You Look. Number one in country music. It's hard.

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1: It's CT40's Let Freedom Sing and Josh Ross, Canada's Own, moving up one spot to claim this week's number one position with Hate How You Look. And Josh, man, congratulations to you. You're the coolest dude in the world from all of us over here at the Country Top 40. To your songwriting team, Nicholas Sonato, Chris McKenna, Jessica Farron, and Christian Yancey. Great job, y'all. Unbelievable job, and many, many more.
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1: And that is how we count them down from number 40 to number one on this week's presentation of CT40's Let Freedom Sing with Fitz. 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They do the calculations. And I want to give a shout out to our staff, including Cody Culberson, the notorious DEP, Deborah Evans Price, Nick Allen, Drew Brownfield, and Scott Mahalik. The Country Top 40 comes to you each week from the good folks at North Star Audio, and we do it all

from the original, the OG CT40 Studios, deep in the heart of Texas. I am Fitz everywhere on social media. You can find me at Facebook, Instagram, TikTok at Country Top 40 with Fitz. Can't wait to see you next weekend. We're going to see if Josh Ross is going to do it again with Hate How You Look. Have a great 4th of July weekend. Be safe. Keep your fingers, keep your toes, and I'll see you next weekend for all the hits. And remember to think big, because you're thinking anyway. And who's better than you? No!

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Tomorrow morning, we are back from our little vacation. 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
5: Tonight, mostly clear skies and lows in the mid-60s, we might see a stray thunderstorm. By tomorrow, fair skies and high temperatures near 86. Tomorrow night, expect mainly clear skies and similar lows in the mid-60s. Temperatures right back in the mid-80s Tuesday with partly sunny skies. Wednesday brings a chance of rain and thunderstorms with about a quarter inch possible. Highs again near 85, southwest winds around 10. On Thursday, occasional showers, highs in the low 80s.
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0: A mostly clear night, lows dropping to the mid-60s, we may see thunderstorms. Moving into today, mostly sunny skies with highs near 86. Tonight, mainly clear skies and lows again in the mid-60s. Tomorrow brings mostly sunny conditions and another day in the mid-80s. On Wednesday, showers and thunderstorms possible with around a quarter inch anticipated, temperatures holding near 85. Expect lows in the mid-60s, southwest winds around 10 Thursday. Rain is likely, highs reaching the low 90s, lows in the low 60s overnight.
1: Fresh Country Airwaves.

A mostly clear night, lows dropping to the mid-60s, we may see thunderstorms. Moving into today, mostly sunny skies with highs near 86. Tonight, mainly clear skies and lows again in the mid-60s. Tomorrow brings mostly sunny conditions and another day in the mid-80s. On Wednesday, showers and thunderstorms possible with around a quarter inch anticipated, temperatures holding near 85. Expect lows in the mid-60s, southwest winds around 10 Thursday. Rain is likely high.

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1: Watch this.

A mostly clear night, lows dropping to the mid-60s, we may see thunderstorms. Moving into today, mostly sunny skies with highs near 86. Tonight, mainly clear skies and lows again in the mid-60s. Tomorrow brings mostly sunny conditions and another day in the mid-80s. On Wednesday, showers and thunderstorms possible with around a quarter inch anticipated, temperatures holding near 85. Expect lows in the mid-60s, southwest winds around 10 Thursday. Rain is likely, highs reaching the low 90s, lows in the low 60s overnight.

cashed out. 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And you could leave town a rich man. 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

A mostly clear night, lows dropping to the mid-60s, we may see thunderstorms. Moving into today, mostly sunny skies with highs near 86. Tonight, mainly clear skies and lows again in the mid-60s. Tomorrow brings mostly sunny conditions and another day in the mid-80s. On Wednesday, showers and thunderstorms possible with around a quarter inch anticipated, temperatures holding near 85. Expect lows in the mid-60s, southwest winds around 10 Thursday. Rain is likely, highs reaching the low 90s, lows in the low 60s overnight.

0: Reading Chelsea with you.
1: Oh,
0: Monday
1: my gosh.
0: After the weekend. How are we doing here?
1: The Mondayest Monday in a while. I'm fried. I don't know about you.
0: I'm tired. Yeah, I'm tired. Yeah. It comes with the territory, though. I mean, if you come out of this weekend not tired.
1: I know. Did you do it right?
0: Yeah. That'd be a little bit interesting.

0: She's Chelsea. I'm Reed. Chelsea, I want to give you a little something here for... So the 4th of July comes and goes, right? Here's what's interesting. Congress voted for independence on July 2nd, 1776.
1: Oh, Reed.
0: No. The party's not over.
1: Oh.
0: They adopted the written declaration on July 4th. That's why we celebrate that. It wasn't widely printed immediately. Copies were handed out on July 5th.
1: Okay.
0: The Pennsylvania Evening Post was the first newspaper to print it July 6th.
1: Oh.
0: The Liberty Bell rang in Philadelphia on July 8th.
1: Oh, my gosh. Okay. We have 4 more days of vacation here, everybody.
0: That's Wednesday this week. Only John Hancock and Charles Thompson actually

0: signed it on July 4th. Most of the others signed it August 2nd or 3rd. So everybody puts all this on July 4th.
1: Really?
0: But actually, this was not a process. And you think back in the late 1700s, I mean, this wasn't like DocuSign the thing. You know, there's a lot of stuff that had to happen. So this is why I said it's the 250th kind of anniversary. That shouldn't just be Saturday, now we're done. So my point is, keep that patriotism going, okay?

0: Hey, Sreet and Chelsea with you. Made those tomahawks on the grill this weekend. That's an expensive steak. That's a lot of steak. Big old bone. Chelsea thinks it's a bit absurd.
1: Oh, man.
0: But it just...
1: it's too much.
0: It's instinctual. You know, I've said this before. You put a tomahawk on the grill, it gets that sizzle going. It's like, you feel really good. That and a beer was great. If you did burgers, brats, hot dogs, all sorts of great stuff. Hope you got to do it this weekend. Hopefully,
1: Potato salad.
0: Hopefully the weather was good enough for you to get the things in that you wanted to get in. But it's a Monday. Chelsea said this is the Mondayest Monday we've had in a while. And I think that is fair.
1: In a while, yeah.
0: I think that is very fair.
1: It's all right.
0: So I asked you this on Saturday and you just rolled your eyes. You know, will you and I see the 300th anniversary? You know, that put us in our early 80s?
1: I say yes.
0: I'd like to hope so. I would like to think so.
1: My brain just doesn't work that way.
0: My brain, that hit my brain a week ago. I was like, I wonder if we'll see the 300th.
1: Okay, Reed.
0: But you got to live in the moment too. I hope you were able to this week.

0: Hey, it's Reed and Chelsea with you. Chelsea, my family, I believe, has some Belgium heritage.
1: Oh.
0: Belgium heritage. But I don't know if that's for sure true. I've got to check with my dad on that. That would be on my dad's side. It was kind of, we always thought we were like Belgium or Dutch, but then they went over and I think it was not the case.
1: Okay.
0: There's some history there. Anyway, U.S., Belgium tonight, World Cup, 7 o'clock. It's funny because when they're in the group play, and I said this to you, it's like, so if they lose, they still get in. Yep, they lost Turkey A and whatever. But when you're watching against, you know, when you're watching in a game like last week, Thursday night, or Wednesday night it was. Man, it's so long ago.
1: I wonder why it's so long between because they have to travel to a different place.
0: And they got a lot of games, and it's very fatiguing on these players, I would think. But it's like tonight, you know, it's win or done. And as an American, it's like, okay. You know, I'm in. I mean, that's the March Madness. That's the NFL thing. But when it's like, so if they already won the group, they already won the group. That's tougher to get into.
1: Yeah.
0: The other thing that you get this British or sort of English kind of flavor to it. You know, somebody described a kick as delightful. And never in my life,
1: really,
0: as an American sports fan, have I ever had, I don't think anybody call anything in the NFL, NASCAR, delightful. Like that was a delightful kick. And she said it with this British accent. And I was like, yeah, you don't get that.
1: The commentator.
0: Yeah, it was the studio analyst.
1: Oh.
0: The thing that got me, too, is so teams submit, the countries submit like three songs to FIFA to pick to play if they win. And then FIFA picks the all.

0: ultimate song, and it becomes kind of your anthem. Mm. So Take Me Home Country Roads by John Denver is the one that the U.S. has. And when they played that after the win last Wednesday, I think it was in the 49er stadium, and everybody's singing that, and the coach is going nuts, and the players right. sing it. And they pick a song like that, you know, Living on a Prayer, Bon Jovi, that type of song. It's easy to sing. They were maybe going to do Sweet Caroline.
1: Oh, that's a good one.
0: But here in Take Me Home Country Roads, I was like, this is pretty cool.
1: It's kind of
0: I kind of got the goosebumps.
1: Really?
0: And I was
1: Reed?
0: Like, I got to say, I'm kind of getting.
1: Look at you, Reed.
0: But the thing about it I know is this is the reality. I'm not watching MLS. I'm not going to be up at in the middle of the night watching Premier League. Like, that's not going to happen.
1: Yeah.
0: So, you know, as much as you're kind of hooking me, I know it's going to fade. But I'm okay with that.
1: Okay.
0: You know, I'm going to be a soccer fan for however long this goes. And I hope it goes after tonight.
1: Mm-hmm.

0: Hey, it's Reed and Chelsea along with you. Hope you had yourself a phenomenal 250th 4th of July weekend. Hope you got to do some grilling. Chelsea and I did a decent amount of grilling. I got that skillet insert, so I did make pancakes for the kids, and you do bacon on there.
1: Yeah.
0: There's a lot of ways you can do bacon, but Chelsea, you got to admit, that's pretty special.
1: Oh, it's very special. It's delicious. I love that the smell is all outside. I do like the bacon smell, but you know what I'm saying about the bacon smell in the house for like day two? It's like, I'm good.
0: Same with fish.
1: Yes.
0: No, bacon smells so great, but yeah. When you get up the next morning and it's like, no one's making bacon, right? No, that's from yesterday.
1: Right.
0: A trick my brother taught me with bacon is, like a lot of these meats, let it sit out and get somewhat to room temperature. Now, you know, I'm bacteria growing. But if you do that, the bacon won't shrivel up. Mm. You take those big, long strips out, and then by the time you're done with it, they've shrunk into these little... That's because you're hitting it cold. You want to do... And then you just kind of bring it up to temperature more slowly.
1: Really?
0: Yeah, you put bacon cold in a scorching hot pan, that thing's going to shrivel up into nothing.
1: Wow, I didn't know that.
0: Mm-hmm. And you know this, make your scrambled eggs slow too.
1: Low
0: much,
1: and
0: much
1: slow.
0: Better, yep.

0: Country music news. All right, so later I want to play a clip from Jordan Davis. Talked about what he likes doing for 4th of July. Hope everybody had a great 4th of July.
1: Okay.
0: He talks about he likes grilling out for people, likes cooking, among other things. And grilling out for people can depend on who you're grilling out for.
1: Because
0: you get somebody who kind of comes over to the grill. They got opinions. They're kind of watching over you.
1: Yes.
0: I've always tried to be respectful of the person grilling. You can look at it.
1: Yep.
0: You can say it smells good or looking good.
1: Mm-hmm.
0: But you never tell your grandpa, you never tell your father-in-law. It depends on your relationship with your dad.
1: Yep.
0: You never critique a brother-in-law on form or any of that.
1: Yeah.
0: Now, I will say, and I will not say who it is, and it's
1: uh-oh.
0: Not your family.
1: Oh.
0: But I have been to a situation where I'm not touching that food.
1: Is it your family? Can't say.
0: I'm not going to say. But I have been to a barbecue.
1: Okay.
0: Where that meat's not cooked.
1: I've never had that situation.
0: Too hot on the outside. There's no way those brats are getting cooked on the inside.
1: Really?
0: My dad's listening. He knows exactly what I'm talking about.
1: Okay.
0: And I'm not going to give any more details because I don't want to give...
1: I did roll my eyes when Reed was like, I need a meat thermometer. I'm like, oh, jeepers. But really, as a mom, not that I don't trust Reed and it's like, well, you know what it looks like and all that. It's just good to know it's cooked through. You're good to go.
0: I wouldn't trust myself. And if you follow any of these chefs on like... any of these platforms, they're like, get a meat thermometer. Don't kid yourself.
1: Yeah.
0: You got these people doing the wrist thing. It's like, well, here's medium. Here's medium. Stick a thermometer
1: the wrist
0: in
1: the thing.
0: Yeah. How soft your wrist is can kind of say how soft the meat would be.
1: Goodness.
0: You're
1: really?
0: You're not a Michelin star chef. Get yourself a meat thermometer.
1: Yes.
0: And make sure you're getting that chicken

0: She's Chelsea. I'm Reed. Chelsea, I just want to, I know you roll your eyes at this kind of stuff. Okay. A little 4th of July stuff.
1: Okay.
0: Not to go morbid.
1: Oh, no.
0: 3 U.S. presidents died on July 4th.
1: Really?
0: John Adams and Thomas Jefferson both died on July 4th, 1826. The same day, John Adams and Thomas Jefferson. That was the 50th anniversary of the Declaration.
1: Really?
0: Crazy. James Monroe died on July 4th, 1831, 5 years later. Calvin Coolidge is the only U.S. president born on the 4th of July, 1872. Isn't it funny how
1: it's fascinating
0: we look at the 4th of July?
1: Yeah.
0: Like when I was in school and it was at the end of the year and you're just kind of wasting time, let's face it, you've taken all the tests and you can't do anything new because the teachers don't have time to grade it.
1: Yep.
0: So we would do these quizzes, but they were fun quizzes. And one of the quiz questions was, does Great Britain have a 4th of July? And of course, all of us wrote, no. It's like, well, yes, they do have a 4th of July.
1: Oh, so they were just trying to trick you.
0: It was one of those questions where it was like,
1: do they have a 4th of July? Yes.
0: Yes.
1: Do they have a 4th of July?
0: Celebrate the 4th of
1: July? No.
0: Of course not. So we all took it as, and I remember that one. So
1: oh
0: if you ever get
1: gosh.
0: Asked that in a bar or something, you know, you can win that
1: trivia.
0: Bet. Yeah, you can win that trivia bet.
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4: This morning, mostly clear skies, plus highs near 86. Through the night, mostly clear conditions, as well as lows in the mid-60s. Tomorrow, lots of sunshine, another day in the mid-80s. Expect variable cloudiness tomorrow night, with lows again in the mid-60s. By Wednesday, a slight chance of an isolated storm, otherwise partly sunny skies and similar temps in the mid-80s, lows in the upper 60s, south winds steady at 10. On Thursday, rain is expected, highs in the low 80s.
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7: All right, we are back. Hopefully you had a good weekend. Hopefully it's a long weekend. We had a long weekend. New show today. Glad everybody is here. There's a whiteboard now in our common area at work, and people are writing all kinds of stuff on it. So Amy's going to bring something from the whiteboard and share it with us, and we'll do the exercise. Okay? Take it seriously, guys. Serious thing. Also, we're going to play Bobby Feud coming up. We got a wife who is trying to trick her husband so she can get pregnant, which is a weird situation. We'll do that coming up in the inbox. But we are back. Thank you for being here. Let's get the show started.

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1: 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I'll count down the week's top 30 country songs right here on Kicks 106.3.
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3: Good morning from Magnum Media. The City of La Crosse MTU is partnering with the School District of La Crosse for something called a Citywide Youth Summer Ride. It's happening on Tuesday. It goes from noon to 4, and with me, Transit Operations Manager Tim Katursky. Tim, good morning.
4: Good morning. How are you,
3: Tim? I am well. Hey, tell me about the Citywide Youth Summer Ride.
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3: Tim Katursky, thanks for you guys for what you do, and thanks for bringing the Citywide Youth Summer Ride to everybody.
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0: ever, dude. You nailed it. You're never ready for a baby. But you know what? I think you're so right that he should talk to other dads that have babies and that have done this before, because they will all say the same thing. Dude, we were never ready.
1: No such thing.
0: No. And we did it, and it's the best thing that ever happened.
1: And at the same time, looks like we were ready.
0: Yeah.
1: And we weren't ready, but looks like we were ready. Because here we are.
2: We figured it out.
1: Oh, my goodness.
0: But don't
1: do that.
0: No surprise.
1: Don't do that. Let him, though, feel like he has some power in this, because you have some power. He has some power. Let him give you a time when it's acceptable. And if it's not 3 years down the road, that's okay. If it's in 3 months, 6 months, great. Don't do the medicine thing. That's the advice. That's bad. All right, there you go. Thank you for sending that. Close it up.

0: That's no. number 10.
1: I went with antiques.
0: Our winner is Amy. Great job. Great job.
2: Coming up. Tell me something good.
0: Yeah. A 4-year-old girl was running out of time until a stranger stepped in with an amazing gift. What a story Lunchbox has next in our segment called Tell Me Something Good.
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0: 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Great job, dude. That's awesome. Yeah.
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7: A report of a suspicious person with a gun at La Crosse's Amplify Health by Gunderson late Saturday night turned out to be a faker swatting call. A caller said the purported incident was happening outside a hospital emergency room. Swatting is when someone makes a false report to police to draw a large response. Police continue to investigate. La Crosse County is looking to discontinue the regional smart bus service at the end of the year. The county was considering doing that last fall, but decided to keep the program for another year at the last minute. County program costs are projected to go up nearly $200,000 next year. Monroe, Vernon, and Crawford counties have discontinued their service financial support. There will be a public meeting before possible cancellation. The program has been in place since 2012. West Salem schools have made an offer to La Crosse County to buy 10 acres county farmland adjacent to the east side of the current land that houses the district's combined hockey and gymnastics building. The district offer is $400,000, $40,000 an acre. Two people suffered serious injuries in a one-car rollover crash on Highway 27 just south of the intersection with Highway 71 near Cataract last Wednesday afternoon. Both victims were sent by ambulance to a Black River Falls hospital. Police say alcohol and speed appear to be factors in the crash. 41-year-old Gerald Smith of La Crosse was charged with 9th offense drunk driving. He was sentenced to 4 years in prison after his 8th drunk driving conviction in Jackson County in 2018. The earliest Monroe County could have an advisory referendum on building a $41 million consolidated office building, kitty corner from the southwest corner of the county courthouse, is now April. The county board made that decision late last month. Other options were borrowing the money, a fall advisory referendum, or putting the possible project on hold. Board member Eric Devine wants to go even further.
8: Right now, my attitude is we need to worry about the debt we have right now. We don't need to acquire more debt. I'm looking at we have solid waste. We have some variables there.

0: some expenses. So how much debt do we want to accumulate? At home, I like to pay something off, pay the washer and dryer off before I go and buy a new bed. I'm figuring my philosophy with the county board is pretty much in line with most people in Monroe County.
1: The board would have to decide by January whether to have an April advisory referendum. And now you're up to date. Craig Otto, Magnum Media News.
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3: This morning, mostly clear skies, plus highs near 86. Through the night, mostly clear conditions, as well as lows in the mid-60s. Tomorrow, lots of sunshine, another day in the mid-80s. Expect variable cloudiness tomorrow night, with lows again in the mid-60s. By Wednesday, a slight chance of an isolated storm, otherwise partly sunny skies and similar temps in the mid-80s, lows in the upper 60s, south winds steady at 10. On Thursday, rain is expected, highs in the low 80s.
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0: All right, here we go. We don't usually do dance parties on Mondays, but we had some time off. You had some time off too, probably, 4th of July.

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0: What do you want more of? Happiness, luck, athleticism, money? We're going to walk through a little exercise here. See how really happy we are in our life. We're going to do that next. By the way, we're back. So glad you're back. We had a few days vacation. Hopefully you did as well. And don't forget, check out the podcast today. Just go search for The Bobby Bone Show wherever you get your podcast. You get the whole show today. You get the whole second show that we do that's not even on the radio. But we're back in 1 second with that happiness, luck, athleticism, money challenge. Hey,
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1: A group of rescued beagles is getting a second chance. If you love animals, you love animal stories, I got a good one for you next in our positivity segment called Tell Me Something Good. This is the Bobby Bones Show, yeah. Let me tell you about Happy Money. They help people use money

0: tell me something good.
1: A group of rescued beagles is getting a second chance. 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This is the Bobby Bones Show, yeah. Let me tell you about Happy Money. They help people use money

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2: This morning, mostly clear skies, plus highs near 86. Through the night, mostly clear conditions, as well as lows in the mid-60s. Tomorrow, lots of sunshine, another day in the mid-80s. Expect variable cloudiness tomorrow night, with lows again in the mid-60s. By Wednesday, a slight chance of an isolated storm, otherwise partly sunny skies and similar temps in the mid-80s, lows in the upper 60s, south winds steady at 10. On Thursday, rain is expected, highs in the low 80s.
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1: 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Bobby Bones here. I hope you're with us in the morning at 6. That's when we start. 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
5: This morning, mostly clear skies, plus highs near 86. Through the night, mostly clear conditions, as well as lows in the mid-60s. Tomorrow, lots of sunshine, another day in the mid-80s. Expect variable cloudiness tomorrow night, with lows again in the mid-60s. By Wednesday, a slight chance of an isolated storm, otherwise partly sunny skies and similar temps in the mid-80s, lows in the upper 60s, south winds steady at 10. On Thursday, rain is expected, highs in the low 80s.

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0: I say, that's a question for your mother. Daddy, do you know where my favorite shirt is? I say, I don't even know what your favorite shirt is, son. So Chelsea does that. And Chelsea always has water balloons on standby in a package in the drawer.
1: I bought them on clearance, but okay.
0: Well, they're always there. And when we have it, like a hot weekend like we had.
1: Yeah.
0: You do a water balloon fight with kids. That's fun.
1: Although I do like the new reusable water balloons. So if you don't know what I'm talking about, check those out. Because then you don't have to clean up the rubber out of the yard and then you miss some and you feel bad about it and the environment, all that. So I do like the reusable ones.
0: Yeah, they kind of snap in half.
1: Right, they're magnetic.
0: Yeah, it's pretty cool. But there's something about hitting someone with a real water balloon.
1: Mm-hmm.
0: That is good. If we ever have a water balloon fight with Chelsea's family, her mom inevitably gets hit in the face.
1: Yeah, so she said no more.
0: Yeah, Chelsea hit her in the face once.
1: No, I did not.
0: I thought you did.
1: I literally threw one up in the air, like in the middle of a bunch of people, and she walked into it.
0: So you threw it and hit her in the face, just to be clear.
1: No.
0: Brother-in-law hit her in the face.
1: Okay.
0: These things happen.
1: We need to be positive here.
0: You know, it's like I tell Brielle, you know, don't run with the big dogs if you don't want to get bit. You know, that's going to happen sometimes.
1: Oh, okay.
0: But Chelsea, we did the water balloon fight. To Chelsea's point, if you cut your lawn and then do it, it's better because if you got the tall grass and the little balloons.
1: And you do want to get them all out.
0: You do want to get it out. Yeah, you do. For sure.

0: Breeden Chelsea along with you. All right, let's talk a little World Cup here, Chelsea.
1: World Cup.
0: Last year I was a
1: little... Who are we playing? I don't even know.
0: It's all right. I got you. I'm going to get you all set up here. Last week I said some stuff about soccer that I stand by.
1: You were negative.
0: Well, I just said as an American watching soccer, I see some things that are a little bit different. But let me go positive. Okay. I got to tell you what. And Tom Oates is a great sports writer in the state, retired now, but still does some things. And I heard him say something that I thought was so right. And he said, you slap an American jersey on something, you're probably going to be able to get me to a TV screen.
1: Mm-hmm.
0: And when I was watching the United States, and I DVR'd it so I could really sit down and watch it, I'm like, I'm into this.
1: Did you fast forward at all?
0: Not through the game, but I was working
1: really?
0: On my computer. I mean, I wasn't, you know, but the announcer would say, and I would
1: pay attention.
0: And I went to some soccer games at the University of Wisconsin.
1: Uh-huh.
0: When I was part of the student radio station, I actually did some broadcasts for men's, women's soccer. So I know more about soccer than you would think because you got to learn how to do that when you're going to be a broadcaster, even as a student. But I'm watching, I'm like, dang, I'm into this. Like Canada, Morocco was on Saturday, right? You sit down and it's like, I just don't care. Even if it's Canada, I'm just like, I don't care.
1: Okay.
0: U.S. is playing. I don't know these guys except one or two that I've heard of.
1: Yeah.
0: And I'm like, okay, dang, I'm into this.
1: USA.
0: The thing about not knowing the time. Okay, so you don't know exactly how much time because they never stop the clock.
1: Oh, okay.
0: And as much as I complained about that last week, I have to say that when you're watching soccer, I'm trying to be like, okay, let me be respectful of this game. There adds an element of interestingness to, I don't know how much time is left. And I always know with the NBA, I always know with the NFL, the NHL, you know in baseball, how many outs are there. To not know, it's kind of an interesting element to it. I don't know that I like it.
1: Okay.
0: But I respect it.
1: I'm going to have to watch and see what you're talking about.
0: The other thing about soccer that I must give it credit for, it's slow at times. But they never stop. In hockey, you can get a couple license calls. I mean, there's a lot of skating around. You know, in NASCAR, if there's a crash, it takes them 15 minutes to clean the thing up. In soccer, they get that ball, they go.
1: Right.
0: Goes out, they throw it in. You know, corner kick takes a little bit to set up, but the free kick when they scored, I was like, dang, that's pretty cool.
1: Yeah.
0: So I'm into it tonight, 7 o'clock Central.
1: Okay.
0: Again, winner, you're done. So let's go here. This is, if you're not into it now, and by the way, it's in Seattle. Got an uncle out there. Maybe the best soccer community, they say, in the United States.
1: Oh, really?
0: Yep. Big soccer following out there. So try and watch some of it tonight. See if you can get into it because I'm into it.

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0: Country music news. All right, Chels, later I want to play a clip from Jordan Davis, talked about what he likes doing for 4th of July. I hope everybody had a great 4th of July.
1: Okay.
0: He talks about he likes grilling out for people, likes cooking, among other things. And grilling out for people can depend on who you're grilling out for.
1: Oh, because
0: you get somebody who kind of comes over to the grill, they got opinions, they're kind of watching over you.
1: Yes.
0: I've always tried to be respectful of the person grilling. You can look at it.
1: Yep.
0: You can say it smells good or looking good.
1: Mm-hmm.
0: But you never tell your grandpa, you never tell your father-in-law. It depends on your relationship with your dad.
1: Yep.
0: You never critique a brother-in-law on form or any of that.
1: Yeah.
0: Now, I will say, and I will not say who it is, and it's
1: uh-oh,
0: not your family.
1: Oh.
0: But I have been to a situation where I'm not touching that food.
1: Is it your family? Can't say.
0: I'm not going to say. But I have been to a barbecue.
1: Okay.
0: Where that meat's not cooked.
1: I've never had that situation.
0: Too hot on the outside. There's no way those brats are getting cooked on the inside.
1: Really?
0: My dad's listening. He knows exactly what I'm talking about.
1: Okay.
0: And I'm not going to give any more details because I don't want to give...
1: I did roll my eyes when Reed was like, I need a meat thermometer. I'm like, oh, jeepers. But really, as a mom, not that I don't trust Reed and it's like, well, you know what it looks like and all that. It's just good to know it's cooked through. You're good to go.
0: I wouldn't trust myself. And if you follow any of these chefs on like... any of these platforms, they're like, get a meat thermometer. Don't kid yourself.
1: Yeah.
0: You got these people doing the wrist thing. It's like, well, here's medium. Here's medium. Stick a thermometer
1: the wrist
0: in.
1: Thing.
0: Yeah. How soft your wrist is can kind of say how soft the meat would be.
1: Goodness. Really?
0: You're not a Michelin star chef. Get yourself a meat thermometer.
1: Yes.
0: And make sure you're getting that chicken up to temperature. A pork.
1: Come on, everybody.
0: Because you don't want any of that hitting you the next day.
1: Oh, my gosh.
0: You know what I'm saying, Chels?

0: Hey, it's Reed and Chelsea with you. So, Chels, 4th of July comes and goes. Do you feel at all like, okay, second half of summer, do you feel a little bit of pressure now?
1: No. We did so much in June that I actually wanted to slow down.
0: So a lot of people, they get a little anxious now. And especially
1: school stuff?
0: Especially August 1st, people get anxious. But I always feel like that July 5th, 6th, 7th, people are like, well, dang, we're on the second half slide. Now, you have to realize that's not true. July 15th. Or 16th would technically be the halfway point.
1: But it does feel weird this year with most schools starting before Labor Day.
0: Because Labor Day is so late.
1: It's like September 7th.
0: Yeah, I feel as though, as much as I don't like it, what day would they get out next year?
1: Right.
0: If you didn't go till after.
1: I don't know.
0: And I don't know. I know there are parents, you and me, that are like, yeah, if we get a routine a weekend early, no, that's not the worst thing.
1: I mean, yeah.
0: Because, like, the no routine thing is okay for me, but for Chelsea, there are times you're like, we got to keep some semblance here. Because Grant and I are like, oh, it's party on, you know?
1: No.
0: It's like, no. Like, but you have been also the first part of summer here. You've been relaxed.
1: Yeah.
0: And I give you credit for that.
1: I've been loosey-goosey.
0: I don't know if loosey-goosey, that's a little far. You have been relaxed.
1: What?
0: I can push you to loosey-goosey.
1: No.
0: That's another level.
1: Then I'm not getting rest and I'm not getting sleep.
0: And that's part of loosey-goosey, Chelsea. You're going to be a little tired in loosey-goosey.
1: You don't want to see mama tired, I'll tell you what.
0: Well, don't I know it.

0: Hey, it's Reed and Chelsea along with you. Last week, Chelsea, you know, you had those people that climbed the Empire State Building.
1: Oh, my gosh. When I saw it on the news, I couldn't believe it.
0: Wouldn't it be interesting to get engaged and then just get hauled off?
1: Get arrested.
0: Like, you know, this is what you're going to do, and then this is what's going to happen. They spent the night inside the Empire State Building. You know, some more details came over this over the weekend, but okay. If you were busy with 4th of July
1: please
0: stuff.
1: Please tell me. I don't know.
0: So it's a Russian couple. They secretly spent the night inside the Empire State Building, climbed onto its broadcast antenna at dawn for a film proposal, now face multiple felony charges. They were released under supervised conditions.
1: Oh.
0: The couple, the woman's 33, and I believe the guy's 32.
1: Okay.
0: Entered the building Tuesday night with tickets and allegedly hid inside overnight. Around 5 a.m. last Wednesday.
1: Wow.
0: Security cameras captured them going through a hatch on the 102nd floor and accessing the 104th floor area leading to the antenna. Prosecutors say a lock on the security door to the 100th floor was found broken. Sources think they used a tool to loosen the brackets and reach a stairwell to the antenna.
1: Wow.
0: Now, because the antenna emits high-frequency radio signals that can harm the human body, it has to be powered down before emergency services could safely approach. So that caused about a 30-minute delay. So we'll see what these people did to their body.
1: So they were up there for 30 minutes with that.
0: With that high-powered thing going. You can read more about it if you want online. But some people are asking.
1: Yes.
0: How did this happen?
1: Yeah.
0: Like, how could people just sleep overnight and then get on? Like, they used a tool.

0: school to take a bracket off, and they got to the top of the Empire State.
1: Scary stuff.
0: So, but again, it's so what people got their things that make them excited, right? It's like,
1: but they're both famous for being like,
0: they're daredevil people. Yes. Okay. Yeah. No, they're not.
1: Thrill seekers.
0: They're thrill seeker people.
1: Online,
0: I would assume they got a following. And yep, so, yep. But yeah.
1: Still.

0: Braden Chelsea with you.
1: Oh,
0: Monday after the weekend. How are we doing here?
1: The Mondayest Monday in a while. I'm fried. I don't know about you.
0: I'm tired. Yeah, I'm tired. Yeah. It comes with the territory, though. I mean, if you come out of this weekend not tired.
1: I know. Did you do it right?
0: Yeah. That'd be a little bit interesting.
1: Yeah.
0: But the 250th came and it went. But I also think of it as it's the 250th year. You know what I mean? Like,
1: oh,
0: in some ways.
1: Party on.
0: I don't think all these 250 signs are now going down today.
1: Right.
0: I can't believe, and you said this probably a month ago, people put 250 on everything.
1: I know.
0: I mean everything.
1: It's wild.
0: And good for them. I love it. Celebrate the country. You got Team USA playing tonight, so plenty to get to. But yeah, if you're dragging today, you are definitely not alone.
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0: She's Chelsea. I'm Reed. Chelsea, I want to give you a little something here for... So the 4th of July comes and goes, right? Here's what's interesting. Congress voted for independence on July 2nd, 1776.
1: Oh, Reed.
0: No. The party's not over.
1: Oh.
0: They adopted the written declaration on July 4th. That's why we celebrate that. It wasn't widely printed immediately. Copies were handed out on July 5th.
1: Okay.
0: The Pennsylvania Evening Post was the first newspaper to print it July 6th.
1: Oh.
0: The Liberty Bell rang in Philadelphia on July 8th.
1: Oh, my gosh. Okay. We have 4 more days of vacation here, everybody.
0: That's Wednesday this week. Only John Hancock and Charles Thompson actually signed it on July 4th. Most of the others signed it August 2nd or 3rd. So everybody puts all this on July 4th.
1: Really?
0: But actually, this was not a process. And you think back in the late 1700s, I mean, this wasn't like DocuSign the thing. You know, there's a lot of stuff that had to happen. So this is why I said it's the 250th kind of anniversary. That shouldn't just be Saturday, now we're done. So my point is, keep that patriotism going, okay?

0: Hey, Sreet and Chelsea with you. Made those tomahawks on the grill this weekend. That's an expensive steak. That's a lot of steak. Big old bone. Chelsea thinks it's a bit absurd.
1: Oh, man.
0: But it just...
1: It's too much.
0: It's instinctual. You know, I've said this before. You put a tomahawk on the grill, it gets that sizzle going. It's like, you feel really good. That and a beer was great. If you did burgers, brats, hot dogs... All sorts of great stuff. Hope you got to do it this weekend. Hopefully,
1: potato salad.
0: Hopefully the weather was good enough for you to get the things in that you wanted to get in. But it's a Monday. Chelsea said this is the Mondayest Monday we've had in a while. And I think that is fair.
1: In a while, yeah.
0: I think that is very fair.
1: It's all right.
0: So I asked you this on Saturday and you just rolled your eyes. You know, will you and I see the 300th anniversary? You know, that put us in our early 80s?
1: I say yes.
0: I'd like to hope so. I would like to think so.
1: My brain just doesn't work that way.
0: My brain, that hit my brain a week ago. I was like, I wonder if we'll see the 300th.
1: Okay, Reed.
0: But you got to live in the moment too. I hope you were able to this weekend.

0: country music news shell. Sorry, what did Jordan Davis do for the 4th of July? He kind of likes to do the same thing every year.
1: Oh.
2: I love like cooking for people. I love having people over at the house, grilling hot dogs, cooking, making a brisket, just being around the people you want to be around with, drinking beer, watching baseball. I don't know, maybe I'm just getting old, but my idea of fun now is having people over to the house and just playing host. And that's exactly what we're going to do this year. Have some friends and family over and hang out with the kids, let them run around the sprinklers and cook a bunch of food.
0: Now, some of these artists perform 4th of July.
1: Yes.
0: But for him, it sounds like he was able to be off and enjoyed it. And I mean, sounds like a pretty normal dude, grilling out, kids in the sprinklers. He said, maybe I'm just getting old. But no, man, you got to.
1: That's the best, though.
0: Take it easy.
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2: Sunny this afternoon. Temperatures in the mid-80s. Light east winds. Tonight clear, 60. Tomorrow sunny, 88. Tomorrow night partly cloudy, 65. Wednesday, sunny, a slight chance of afternoon showers and thunderstorms, 88. Thursday, showers likely, possibly a thunderstorm, 83. Friday, sunny, 81. Saturday, sunny, 86.

0: Hey, it's Reed and Chelsea with you. Chelsea, my family, I believe, has some Belgium heritage.
1: Oh.
0: Belgium heritage. But I don't know if that's for sure true. I've got to check with my dad on that. That would be on my dad's side. It was kind of, we always thought we were like Belgium or Dutch, but then they went over and I think it was not the case.
1: Okay.
0: There's some history there. Anyway, U.S., Belgium tonight, World Cup, 7 o'clock. It's funny because when they're in the group play, and I said this to you, it's like, so if they lose, they still get in. Yep, they lost Turkey A and whatever. But when you're watching against, you know, when you're watching in a game like last week, Thursday night, or Wednesday night it was. Man, it's so long ago.
1: I wonder why it's so long between, because they have to travel to a different place.
0: And they got a lot of games, and it's very fatiguing on these players, I would think. But it's like tonight, you know, it's win or done. And as an American, it's like, okay, you know, I'm in. I mean, that's the March Madness. That's the NFL thing. But when it's like, so if they and they already won the group, even if they already won the group. I just, that's tougher to get into.
1: Yeah.
0: The other thing that you get this British or sort of English kind of flavor to it. You know, somebody described a kick as delightful. And never in my life,
1: really,
0: as an American sports fan, have I ever had, I don't think anybody call anything in the NFL, NASCAR, delightful. Like, that was a delightful kick. And she said it with this British accent. And I was like, yeah, you don't get that.
1: The commentator.
0: Yeah, it was the studio analyst.
1: Oh.
0: The thing that got me too is, so teams submit, the countries submit like three songs to FIFA to pick to play if they win. And then FIFA picks the ultimate song and it becomes kind of your anthem. So Take Me Home, Country Roads by John Denver is the one that the U.S. has. And when they played that after the win last Wednesday, I think it was in the 49er stadium, and everybody's singing that. And the coach is going nuts, and the players sing it. And they pick a song like that, you know, Living on a Prayer, Bon Jovi, that type of song. It's easy to sing. They were maybe going to do Sweet Caroline.
1: Oh, that's a good one.
0: But here in Take Me On Country Roads, I was like, this is pretty cool.
1: It's kind of,
0: I kind of got the goosebumps.
1: Really?
0: And I was,
1: Reed?
0: Like, I got to say, I'm kind of getting.
1: Look at you, Reed.
0: But the thing about it, I know, is this is the reality. I'm not watching MLS. I'm not going to be up at in the middle of the night watching Premier League. Like, that's not going to happen.
1: Yeah.
0: So, you know, as much as you're kind of hooking me, I know it's going to fade. But I'm okay with that.
1: Okay.
0: You know, I'm going to be a soccer fan for however long this goes. And I hope it goes after tonight.
1: Mm.
0: And then see in 4 years. Well, they got the Women's World Cup. They're very good. Team USA and the Women's is very good.
1: Yes.
0: But it is.

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Kix 106.3.

0: Hey, it's Reed and Chelsea along with you. Hope you had yourself a phenomenal 250th 4th of July weekend. Hope you got to do some grilling. Chelsea and I did a decent amount of grilling. I got that skillet insert, so I did make pancakes for the kids, and you do bacon on there.
1: Yeah.
0: There's a lot of ways you can do bacon, but Chelsea, you got to admit, that's pretty special.
1: Oh, it's very special. It's delicious. I love that the smell is all outside. I do like the bacon smell, but you know what I'm saying about the bacon smell in the house for like day two? It's like, I'm good.
0: Same with fish.
1: Yes.
0: No, bacon smells so great, but yeah. When you get up the next morning and it's like, no one's making bacon, right? No, that's from yesterday.
1: Right.
0: A trick my brother taught me with bacon is, like a lot of these meats, let it sit out and get somewhat to room temperature. Now, you know, I'm bacteria growing. But if you do that, the bacon won't shrivel up. Mm. You take those big, long strips out, and then by the time you're done with it, they've shrunk into these little... That's because you're hitting it cold. You want to do... And then you just kind of bring it up to temperature more slowly.
1: Really?
0: Yeah, you put bacon cold in a scorching hot pan, that thing's going to shrivel up into nothing.
1: Wow, I didn't know that.
0: Mm-hmm. And you know this, make your scrambled eggs slow too.
1: Low
0: much,
1: and
0: much
1: slow.
0: Better, yep.

I'm Kelly Wilde. It's the Most Country Kicks 106.3, and John Party and his wife Summer are getting a divorce after 5 years of marriage. They share two kids, age 2 and 3.

MMA live in La Crosse, Friday, July 24th at the La Crosse Center. 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

0: It's the most country. Kix 106.3 in a new national survey found that 46% of Americans don't know what America's 250th anniversary was commemorating.
1: They may have known that it was the 4th of July, but nothing beyond that. 53% correctly responded that it celebrated the adoption of the Declaration of Independence, and this year was the 250th anniversary since it happened back in 1776. A few other interesting stats from the poll. 86% are grateful to be Americans. 79% are proud to be Americans. 74% believe the American dream is available to them personally. 77% say that for a country to remain free, most people need to try to be good, honest, and responsible. And for most Americans, our top five most valued freedoms are the freedom of speech, the right to vote and choose our leaders, equal protection under the law, freedom of religion, and the right to due process. All things that we learned while we were eating cereal in our pajamas. We-

0: Stick around for Morgan Wallen, Dylan Scott, and Dylan Marlowe. 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All are welcome to stop by for fresh produce grown right here in our community. 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Get all the details at Hunger Task Force of La Crosse on Facebook.
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7: Sunny this afternoon, temperatures in the mid-80s, light east winds. Tonight, clear, 60. Tomorrow, sunny, 88. Tomorrow night, partly cloudy, 65. Wednesday, sunny, a slight chance of afternoon showers and thunderstorms, 88. Thursday, showers likely, possibly a thunderstorm, 83. Friday, sunny, 81. Saturday, sunny, 86.

It's Brad Paisley. It's the world. I'm Kelly Wilde, and live MMA comes to La Crosse. It's at the La Crosse Center Friday night, July 24th. Tardio versus Lee. And we have tickets we are giving away. 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

Eric Church's whiskey brand came out with a limited edition bottle called the Declaration in celebration of America's 250th birthday. It's a modern reimagining of the spirits distilled by George Washington in his Mount Vernon estate. This is the most country kicks one.

0: 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That's at 920 Gillette Street, La Crosse. 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In moments, Ella Langley, Granger Smith, and Low Cash's latest, a song called Wrong Hearts.
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0: Hey, this is Kelly Wilde. Can we get real for a moment? Staying connected shouldn't mean breaking the bank. Am I right? With the 4th of July holiday over, summer travel season is upon us. And if you plan on going over the river and through the woods to grandma or catching a plane and going to the coast, traveling can be a little bit stressful. One thing you

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1: Clear tonight. Lows near 60. Calm winds. Tomorrow, sunny, 89. Tomorrow night, partly cloudy, 65. Wednesday, sunny, a slight chance of afternoon showers and thunderstorms, 89. Thursday, cloudy, a chance of showers and thunderstorms, 83. Friday, sunny, 81. Saturday, sunny, 86. Sunday, sunny, 87.
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tomorrow morning, I'll talk to John Stamos. We'll talk Full House, how it started and ended, working with the Olsen twins, Bob Saget. 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

0: It's the most country, Kix 106.3, and are you already fed up with mosquitoes this summer?
1: Well, science is still pretty much up in the air about why mosquitoes love some people and couldn't care less about others. But here are a few more things that could be linked to mosquito bites. Bananas. Study found people were more likely to get bit after eating a banana than after eating grapes. Floral-scented foods and desserts. They're attracted to the smell of nectar-producing plants, so anything floral could have them heading your way. Beer. At least two studies have found you're more likely to get bitten by a mosquito after drinking beer. And finally, really smelly cheese. They might be attracted to a compound produced by bacteria on our skin called carboxylic acid. It's also found in stinky cheeses like Limburger. Now, a few foods that might keep mosquitoes away include basil, sage, rosemary, grapefruit, and anything with garlic or onions. And that's why when I put Limburger and bananas on my charcuterie, I also put on grapefruit, garlic, and onions.

0: 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And Live MMA is coming to the La Crosse Center Friday, July 24th. 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
0: Hey, this is Kelly Wilde. 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
2: Today, mostly sunny skies. Expect highs near 85. Later tonight, a few high clouds, lows settling near 65. Tomorrow, more sun than clouds and highs near 87. Tomorrow night, cloudy periods, as well as lows near 68. For Wednesday, we could see a thunderstorm, partly cloudy, plus another day in the upper 80s. South winds around 10. On Thursday, rain, with a stray storm possible, temperatures pushing to 81.

Girl, it's been too long. Saw your sister at the Circle K. Her baby number two was on the way. Hadn't seen her since her wedding day with you on my arm.

0: It's the most country. Kix 106.3. Taylor Swift, Travis Kelce got married at Madison Square Garden on Friday night. Adam Sandler officiated, and the reception decor was described as Alice in Wonderland meets the Wizard of Oz. There was no wedding party. Taylor's brother Austin was her man of honor, and Travis's brother Jason was the best man. There were carnival games like skee-ball, miniature golf, and a football ring toss, and a raffle of high-end items including Chanel and Dior saddlebags and Cartier watches. One of the raffle winners was Emily Pointblanc of Brooklyn. She was a member of the Legion Auxiliary, and it was her job to make sure the roasting pan was always full of those cheesy potatoes.
1: Knowledge!

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0: Real good men, Tim McGraw with the most country, Kicks 106.3. 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

0: It's the Most Country, Kix 106.3 with Cole Wetzel and Jesse Murph. My name is Kelly, and Kenny Chesney announced his upcoming album is called Silver Sands Marina, and it's coming out September 25th. I got Kenny on the way, plus Morgan Wallen and Low Cash.
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0: Hey, this is Kelly Wilde. 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
4: Today, mostly sunny skies. Expect highs near 85. Later tonight, a few high clouds, lows settling near 65. Tomorrow, more sun than clouds and highs near 87. Tomorrow night, cloudy periods, as well as lows near 68. For Wednesday, we could see a thunderstorm, partly cloudy, plus another day in the upper 80s. South winds around 10. On Thursday, rain, with a stray storm possible, temperatures pushing to 81.

Tomorrow morning, I'll talk to John Stamos. We'll talk Full House, how it started and ended, working with the Olsen twins, Bob Saget. 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

0: It's the most country. Kix 106.3 in a new national survey found that 46% of Americans don't know what America's 250th anniversary was commemorating.
1: They may have known that it was the 4th of July, but nothing beyond that. 53% correctly responded that it celebrated the adoption of the Declaration of Independence, and this year was the 250th anniversary since it happened back in 1776. A few other interesting stats from the poll. 86% are grateful to be Americans. 79% are proud to be Americans. 74% believe the American dream is available to them personally. 77% say that for a country to remain free, most people need to try to be good, honest, and responsible. And for most Americans, our top five most valued freedoms are the freedom of speech, the right to vote and choose our leaders, equal protection under the law, freedom of religion, and the right to due process. All things that we learned while we were eating cereal in our pajamas.

0: Thomas Rhett, who's getting his place on the Music City Walk of Fame this week, July 8th. It's the Most Country Kix 106.3 in moments. 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
4: Today, mostly sunny skies. Expect highs near 85. Later tonight, a few high clouds, lows settling near 65. Tomorrow, more sun than clouds and highs near 87. Tomorrow night, cloudy periods, as well as lows near 68. For Wednesday, we could see a thunderstorm, partly cloudy, plus another day in the upper 80s. South winds around 10. On Thursday, rain, with a stray storm possible, temperatures pushing to 81.

0: Well, the weekend has come and gone, and here we are again. Hello, Monday. Let's just get through another one and get to the fun part, right? It's the things we have to tell ourselves to get through the day, right?
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9: 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Don't you have work to do?
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0: Yo, it's Ritter. Hey, remember when everybody said, nobody cares about the World Cup? And suddenly 43 million people showed up to watch?
1: Yeah.
0: These numbers are huge. We got to talk about it.

0: What up? It's Ritter. And if you're one of the people who thought the World Cup wasn't a big deal, like no one's going to care about it, the TV ratings say otherwise. More than 43 million people have watched the U.S. win in the round of 32. That's just one match. That's not like all of these together. It's like 92% increase, they say, compared to the last World Cup, which was also in Qatar and played in November. A lot of factors involved there. But whether you're a diehard or kind of just coming in because the World Cup is here in the States, people are definitely watching, and it's been a lot of fun.
1: 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Here's Kong with why he enjoys working at Cardinal IG.
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1: Today, mostly sunny skies. Expect highs near 85. Later tonight, a few high clouds, lows settling near 65. Tomorrow, more sun than clouds and highs near 87. Tomorrow night, cloudy periods, as well as lows near 68. For Wednesday, we could see a thunderstorm, partly cloudy, plus another day in the upper 80s, south winds around 10. On Thursday, rain, with a stray storm possible, temperatures pushing to 81.

By the way, I mentioned the World Cup. Congrats to both Mexico and Canada, who made their run into the round of 16, and unfortunately both lost over the weekend. U.S. men, let's continue.